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Chicago. I'm on

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Would like to talk to an officer about a

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I just can't add it to this CAD because it doesn't have a plate.

Out of Ogle County for traffic defense. However,

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